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1: What is something that drives you absolutely crazy? 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Donnie is popping his neck in aggravation right now.
2: Yeah, because actually, I'm

0: super chill, but there are certain things that just, when it happens, I'm like, oh my gosh, I'm just so insane. So many things that drive me crazy.
1: I'm going to play a song for you. 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
1: 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I love this new trend from Gen Z, and we can only expect a trend like this from Gen Z. They're leaving out of office messages in their inbox, trying to be out of office. Really? This one says, contact literally anyone else but me.
2: I mean, never.
3: But also, first of all, if Gen Z has a job to where they can have an away message, kudos to you. But also, that is bold. And I am the worst at that. I never put away messages when I'm gone. I need to start, but I forget.
1: You forget?
3: I'm gone. I'm like, deuces. Honey, just don't check your email.
1: I'm reminding you for the next time.
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0: nights.
1: You like to sit in the same spot, Lauren Snap, Donnie Meacham. All right, I've got an indention that is in my couch where apparently I like to sit. And now I've got a little mini indention right next to where I like to sit because Sullivan, my dog, also likes to sit there. That's normal or no?
2: Yeah, it's so frustrating because that part is ruined. It's like there's a 1,000-pound sister like hanging out in my house all the time sitting there because I literally weigh nothing in this part of my specific couch. But I like to sit in between the cushions. Does that make sense? In between two cushions.
1: Why do you like to sit on the crack?
2: Well, I
1: don't answer that, actually.
2: Break your mama's back. What is that? I don't know. Went many places with that in my head.
1: Yeah, I know, me too.
2: It's a very strange thing, but right in the middle of the, And now there's like an indention. It's like broken, like my spirit every time I look at it.
1: Pick a side, left side, right side. Where are you sitting? Slide into the DMs.
2: In the middle.

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1: Yo, man.
2: Yo.
1: Open up, man.
2: What do you want, man?
1: My girl just caught me.
2: You made her catch you?
1: I don't know how I let this happen.
2: With who?
1: The girl next door, you know? I don't know what to do.
2: Said it wasn't you.
1: All right.

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1: Are you a clumsy person?
2: Yes, I'm always falling in and out of love. I'm always dropping the ball when it comes to my life. Yes, very clumsy. I don't even trust myself sometimes. I'm walking around, I'm like, oh, boom, fall. Or walking around, stub my toe. Walking around, drop something. I have no more wine glass because I have dropped every single one of them.
1: Okay, well, that's awful. I never thought that I was a clumsy person, but I've got mystery bruises all over my legs.
2: Yeah, literally. Because you don't realize it, and you're like, boom, you hit something. You're like, well, that's going to hurt.
0: More of the hits you love continues next.
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1: Did you watch Zoolander 2? Not gonna lie, I loved Zoolander 1. I did not see Zoolander 2. Did you, Lauren?
2: I'm regretting it now because Ben Stiller is saying that it affected him for a long time. Is that a good thing or a bad thing?
1: Yeah, well, the movie was a huge failure. Like, it came out, people did not go watch it, people did not see it. And I just got to think, I was like, I feel bad for him though, because that's the problem. Like, anytime you fail, it does affect you for so long. I get in my head, if I fail at something or if I don't do well at something, I let it sit there. But if I do well, I just forget about it in 10 days. Why is that? We hold on to failure.
2: Crazy. I definitely think that we all struggle with that. Let us know. Slide into the DMs right now on the Pop Crush app or hit us up 1-888-900-5217. We're going to celebrate your failures tonight. For just

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0: Pop Crush.
1: It is my favorite time of night. It is our daily dose of dumb. And this might be the dumbest thing I have seen in a really long time. So there's a lifeguard in Cape Cod who is being harassed by the beachgoers. Not because he wasn't doing his job, not because the sun was too bright and he didn't have enough sunscreen for everybody. No, the beachgoers are like, dude, put the water back. Put the water back. We want to be able to go swimming. This guy literally has to explain to them that that's called low tide.
2: No, come on, people. You know how that's how it works, right? The water comes in, the water goes out.
1: Yeah.
2: It's like roll tide. Now it goes in and then it goes out.
1: Yeah.
2: But also imagine, have you seen the memes with the lifeguard at the Olympics? It's like the most useless job on the planet.
1: Yes.
2: It's the lifeguard just sitting there while the divers, it's like professional swimmers.
1: So dumb.

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And this town's lost its faith. Our colors will fade eventually. So if our time is running out, day after day, we'll make the mundane our masterpiece.

0: people to have fun at my funeral. We're putting the fun in the funeral when I go. So I love that there's a new uptick in polka dot urns. Like, you can have an urn with polka dots. I'm into it.
1: You know what? I want like a sand art urn. I want you to literally do, I want different colors. You better put that toothpick in there. A little weird. You're just playing around in my ashes, but put that toothpick in there, make a cute little design. But also my goal is people are going to have fun at my funeral. Cause as I get older, I'm going to upset everyone in my life. They're going to be happy that I'm dead.
0: Okay. Stop it. Have you kind of started to maybe plan your funeral? Not weird at all. Hit us up in the DMs.
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1: 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Leave us a voicemail. Let us know what you're up to, where you're listening, what you love about the show, what you need from us tonight. We're here for all of it. 78% of people say they are not picking up the phone, but I bet you are in the 22 percentile. 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
2: Bold shoulders. We're talking shoulder pads. That's what's coming into trend. I'm going to be honest. This is the comeback that I need. I love a shoulder pad moment. It's so much better than like swimsuits.
3: Yeah, like designing women, like that type of.
2: Oh, yeah.
3: Like the shoulder pads up there. I was watching a Whitney Houston video today because that's what one person does. And she had these giant shoulder pads on. I was like, it's kind of fab.
2: Yep. Give me some shoulder pads and a brooch. And I'm there.

0: Josh.
1: Trying to get that perfect photo in the middle of summer? I can help you out with that. According to a new study, they say you have to stand 7 feet away from the camera and you will look capisce la perfecto.
0: Oh, my favorite thing is I stand 7 feet away from everyone. It's like, try and get that photo. Oh, there's Donnie. Oh, wait, why is he all the way in the back?
1: Off in the distance. Distant Donnie.
0: Oh, I like it.
1: Good thing you're sweet.
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0: call you out on this. You might have to manscape, all right? But it is nothing in comparison to what women have to do while we're freezing through chilly season and continuously shaving our legs. It is exhausting. My arms hurt.
1: No, I know men are out there going, look, shaving our face is equally as hard. Shaving our other regions is, for other people, is even as hard. And then you lost me at Chili's because then I was like, oh, I want a skillet queso really bad.

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1: Imagine this. You're hiding from the police. You're like, ooh, maybe they won't see me playing hide and seek. Marco, not saying polo because you don't want the police to know where you are. But instead, your phone goes off because you were an idiot and didn't put your phone on silent. That's what happened in your daily dose of Florida. A man was hiding from the police. His cell phone started ringing, so they found it.
2: Because it was ringing?
1: Yes. Oh. Didn't put it on silent. What?
2: Somebody called 911 and listened for the sounds of the ringtone because it's coming through.
1: Are you serious? Like, this, oh, why are these so stupid?

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1: Hey, wouldn't it be great if life came with a remote control? You know, you could hit pause when you needed to, or hit rewind, like that time you knocked down that wasp's nest.
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1: Or that time you forgot to roll up your windows in the car wash.
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0: 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I want to know what makes you grind your teeth, bite your nails. Let me know. 1-888-900-5217. Donnie is popping his neck in aggravation right now.
1: Yeah, because actually I'm super chill, but there are certain things that just, when it happens, I'm like, oh my gosh, I'm so insane. Yeah, that's so many things that drive me crazy.
0: I'm going to play a song for you. This is going to lower your anxiety.

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1: If you're taking a last minute vacation, let us know where you're headed. 1-888-952-17. I love this new trend from Gen Z, and we can only expect a trend like this from Gen Z. They're leaving out of office messages in their inbox, trying to be out of office, really. This one says, contact literally anyone else but me.
2: What? I mean,
1: never.
2: Okay, but also, first of all, if Gen Z has a job to where they can have an away message, kudos to you. But also, that is bold. And I am the worst at that. I never put away messages when I'm gone. I need to start, but I forget.
1: You forget?
2: I'm gone. I'm like, honey, deuces. Just don't check your email.
1: I'm reminding you for the next time.
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0: And here's Heather with the weather.
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And this town's lost its faith. 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I take one look at you, you're taking me out.

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1: Do you like to sit in the same spot? Lauren Snap, Donnie Meacham. All right, I've got an indention that is in my couch where apparently I like to sit. And now I've got a little mini indention right next to where I like to sit because Sullivan, my dog, also likes to sit there. That's normal or no?
2: Yeah, it's so frustrating because that part of it is ruined. It's like there's an 1,000-pound sister like hanging out in my house all the time sitting there because I literally weigh nothing in this part of my specific couch. But I like to sit in between the cushions. Does that make sense? In between two cushions.
1: Why do you like to sit on the crack?
2: Well, I
1: don't answer that, actually.
2: Break your mama's back. What is that? I don't know. Wow, that went many places with that in my head.
1: Yeah, I know, me too.
2: It's a very strange thing, but right in the middle of the, And now there's like an indention. It's like broken, like my spirit every time I look at it.
1: Pick a side, left side, right side. Where are you sitting? Slide into the DMs.
2: In the middle.

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1: Are you a clumsy person?
2: Yes, I'm always falling in and out of love. I'm always dropping the ball when it comes to my life. Yes, very clumsy. I don't even trust myself sometimes. I'm walking around, I'm like, oh, boom, fall. Or walking around, stub my toe. Walking around, drop something. I have no more wine glass because I have dropped every single one of them.
1: Okay, well, that's awful. I never thought that I was a clumsy person, but I've got mystery bruises all over my legs.
2: Yes, literally. 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You're like, well, that's going to hurt.
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0: 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And we're looking everywhere. 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Or maybe you're just the funniest person everyone knows.
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1: I swear I read somewhere that couch rotting is good for you. Good morning. It's Chris and Joe. That's what I did yesterday.
2: Is that what you're telling yourself because you did it all day yesterday?
1: Yes.
2: It's good for me.
1: I'm labeling it self-care.
2: You know what, though? The entire week is kind of gray and dreary across Jersey and PA, so I think we earned it.
1: I love it.
2: It's certainly fallish, but you're going to hate it this weekend if it rains. That's when you're going to be mad about it.
1: Yeah, no, right? You're right.
2: Yeah.
1: You're right.
2: There's too much to do.
1: Oh, well. We're halfway through the week already.
2: and you have a full day of rest from yesterday, so actually you should be really good.
1: Oh, you're going to love this, Joe. I got a ton of energy.
2: Lucky all of us for the rest of the day. Good morning. We're starting your day. It is Chris, Joe, and the Morning Show.

0: me. So let me ask you. Oh, when you go to a wedding.
1: She's beginning by defending herself.
0: When you go to a wedding, what drives you crazy? Because clearly something that I do at a wedding, which I think is very kind and polite, drives Joe crazy.
1: Chris makes it a point to go up to the bride and groom. You know, we just discovered this because we were talking about a wedding we went to that popped up on our memory.
0: I showed him a picture of John and I and a bride and a groom. And it looked like, you know, it was the end of the night. And I said, yeah, that's when we were saying goodbye to the couple. He's like, you say goodbye to the couple?
1: You're not supposed to, unless you're going to the afters, and then it's a much more smaller gathering at the afters usually. But if you're leaving in the, you know, after cake and all that stuff in the big room, you don't waste their time to say goodbye to them. Because if they have 100-150 guests, now they have said hello to every guest. That's half the ceremony, and now they've spent the other half saying goodbye, because immediately after dinner, their grandmother leaves, and then from there, it's just a trickle. Everyone's leaving. If everyone said goodbye, they would never have a moment to enjoy themselves.
0: Oh, come on. It's a party. You say goodbye to people, and I think it's rude when people sneak out without saying goodbye.
1: I think
0: if it's my party and all of a sudden people are gone, I like to thank them, not only the couple, it even goes beyond the couple.
1: It does.
0: I like to say goodbye to the couple, wish them well, give them a hug, if we're not going to the afters, like you said, and in this case, we weren't. And then I also like to seek out, most of the time, like their parents and thank them for having us, because they've paid for us. It's just polite.
1: And now, by the way, some couples will pay for themselves. And Chris goes, well, thank
0: that's
1: you.
0: That's why I'm covering everybody.
1: Even though
0: everybody.
1: She's covering everyone who could have written the check.
0: Because chances are, they all wrote a check.
1: Everyone was involved in the payment in some capacity in the wedding. Chris goes out of her way. We went to a wedding, and it actually popped up on my memories recently. That wedding we went to in Delaware a couple of years ago. And I was like, oh my God, Chris was my ride home. An extra 20 minutes out the
0: wow.
1: door.
0: We had to sneak out of that because we had to leave earlier
1: it
0: than
1: work night.
0: Was.
1: But-

0: socially acceptable.
1: But you still went up to the couple and said goodnight.
0: I did. I was like, bye.
1: But it just, it is a waste of the couple's time.
0: Absolutely not. So, the couple, let me tell you, the couple wants you there. You were invited. So I think they're going to think it's rude if you're sneaking out. Not saying anything.
1: I have DJed. I can say with this with certainty because I've DJed weddings for a good chapter of my life. I've been to more weddings than you, I would imagine, just based on that because I was going every weekend for a while.
0: Are you kidding? I went to like 20 in the year.
1: Yeah, but I mean, I DJed for So when I DJed for several, most couple, like I could watch the brides and grooms roll their eyes.
0: You know what I think? You know what drives me crazy is when there's too much clinking of the glasses.
1: When everyone's doing it.
0: Now, as a couple, I'll tell you, that kind of annoys me because you're in the middle of something and you feel obligated to kiss.
1: Yeah, because some
0: random,
1: your Uncle Tony all of a sudden found his fork and he's clinking it on his champagne glass.
0: That drives me crazy. The saying goodbye, though? Now, Danielle, what happened at your wedding?
2: At my wedding, someone did the unthinkable and the first rule of forbidden things to do at people's weddings, and one of the groomsmen proposed to his girlfriend.
0: Oh, what did you think about that?
2: I wanted to throw things, but I didn't want to look like a bridezilla. Yeah, but it's like, can I have this one moment? Can I have this one day?
0: You know
2: I
0: what?
2: Just want one day.
0: I think I'm kind of okay with that. As long as it's at the end of the night, like at my wedding, we brought out a birthday cake for a friend of ours whose birthday was on our wedding date. So I kind of felt bad taking his birthday. You know what I mean? But it was at the end and, you know, it didn't overshadow anything. But I think I'm okay with that, actually.
2: I think the difference is you planned that. That was your kindness. That wasn't someone literally as soon as the, you know, introducing the bridesmaids and the groomsmen, so-and-so and so-and-so. I'm not going to say their names.
0: Oh.
2: And it was literally once everyone had walked in and the bride and groom had walked in and we did our first dance and they stayed like in the dance floor area kind of awkwardly and I couldn't figure out why. And then I found out why.
0: Oh my gosh.
1: And they hadn't run it by like you or, you know, you're now. Okay, so they hadn't even told him. Oh boy.
0: Yeah, I think you'd have to tell the couple if you're planning something like that. It's not right to do it just unannounced.
2: And that marriage ended. So there you go.
1: Oh. Thanks, Danielle.
0: That would drive me crazy. You got to clear that with the couple.
1: It's a guy being a guy, the guy's got to tell the other guy. All right. So what annoys you? What annoys you and what has annoyed you at your weddings? And by the way,
0: I'm sure you know something or someone that's done something stupid at a wedding.
1: I want the final verdict on Chris saying goodbye to every couple at the wedding as well. Call us right now.

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0: you know, saying goodbye to the couple. He's like, saying goodbye? He thought that was the rudest thing that I could do because, what, I'm bothering the couple, John?
1: Wait, so we're...
0: I'm bothering them?
1: You are, but I'm distracted because we got a DM on our station Instagram. I'm going to actually remove her name because I think she might get in trouble with some family. So we're asking, what annoyed you at a wedding?
0: Right.
1: And she said, where should I start? My in-laws, period. Then number two is my favorite. My flower girl peeing on the dance floor.
0: Oh, no. That's why, I don't know, I never was real keen about having kids at my wedding.
1: Kids at weddings are...
0: They're
1: kids
0: just
1: and
0: unpredictable.
1: Pets are unpredictable.
0: Yeah.
1: And then a guest purposely trying to light me on fire with a sparkler.
0: What?
1: Allie, you had quite a wedding.
0: You win, Allie. Ding, ding, ding.
1: Yeah,
0: ding,
1: Allie,
0: ding.
1: Yours might have been the worst.
0: I know. So, Lucy, now you hate tacky traditions.
2: So, my fiance is a Filipino descent, and his mother wants me to do one of their traditions is this money dance thing. I think it's kind of tacky. Like, I know it's supposed to be, like, a thing where, like, everyone's supporting us and, like, you know, sharing wealth. It's a community thing for them. I just think it's a little bit tacky, and I don't really want to do it. But I also don't want to put off my new mother-in-law. Like, how do I, like, this is the start of, like, our life as a family now. And so I don't know what to do exactly.
0: That is kind of tricky. And wait, how much money? I've never heard of these. How much money can you get from these things? Well, people just throw money at you?
1: I think
0: instead of a gift?
1: I think it's like budgeted into the gift that they bring to the wedding.
0: I don't think that's that bad of an idea.
1: But I understand where she thinks it's... Lucy, the answer is you're going to have to do it because you have to merge the culture traditions, but that's difficult.
0: I don't know. Devin thinks that dry weddings are just plain rude.
3: I think it's rude because you know your people. You know that they're going to have, you know, some type of liquor. So if you don't have liquor, you have a dry bar at a wedding, you got to have some liquor.
0: See, there are a lot worse things, Joe, than me saying goodbye to the couple.
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1: Are you ready for it?
2: Oh, yeah. Here's what's going to be all over your feed today. It probably was yesterday, too. She is back. Taylor Swift has announced that she's got a new song coming out on Friday. It's called Patient Zero. And right after she made the announcement, she said it's pre-sale on her website for 24 hours. And then two other versions. There's also an acoustic version and a piano version. I saw the cover of the CD. She's just there.
3: Standing kind of against a wall in the one shot on Instagram, too.
2: Looking kind of sultry? Is that the right word?
3: Yeah, we'll see.
2: She's just kind of like staring.
3: Mm-hmm.
2: She's been dropping Easter eggs, which, you know, I never picked up on. Did you, Joe? I think this all kind of took us by surprise.
3: The biggest one was yesterday. She changed her Instagram bio
2: to the zeros
3: instead of the O's and stuff. And everyone was like, oh, and then a countdown on her website. But it was fast. Sometimes those countdowns last a week. This one was like just a couple hours.
2: Mm-hmm. So it's coming out on Friday, September 25th. It's called Patient Zero. So Mariska Hargitay teased that Christopher Maloney is going to be returning to Law & Order SVU. Well, in some capacity during season 28. She posted, this is interesting, she posted, happy 600. So people are thinking maybe the 600th episode of the show, which is happening on November 12th.
3: Oh, that makes sense.
2: You know what I mean? Yeah. Like, everybody's trying to figure out those Easter eggs.
3: Well, no show has ever reached 600 episodes.
2: Right. So that would make sense, right? The reunion. I feel like we have never talked about her so much than when the Knicks got good, really good, and won the championship.
3: She's been...
2: And now she's in, like, every other word.
3: Yeah.
2: You know what I mean?
3: Yeah, kind of forgot about her.
2: Yeah, exactly. So Tobey Maguire is single again. His wife just agreed to grant him the divorce after she filed for divorce 5 years ago. I kind of lost track of them.
3: Me too.
2: So it had to be their fight about money, right? It had to have been. Mm. But for 5 years?
3: Jeez.
2: And Hayden Panettiere's death was officially ruled an accident yesterday. The report said it was the toxic effects of a bunch of drugs, actually. So she accidentally overdosed. Sad. All right, that's what's going to be all over your feed.
3: And call us right now if you want to play Can't Beat Chris, your chance to take her on in a trivia quiz. Chris, this is where you leave the room.
2: You got it.
3: And I get to play with you. Call us right now to play. 609-243-9778.

0: 94.5 PST with Chris Joe in the Morning Show, and it is time for Can't Beat Chris. With Chris Joe in the Morning Show, and Chris makes her way out of the room, so I say good morning to our player. Hey, it is the Morning Show. What is your first name?
1: Mary.
0: Mary, it's a kind of a dreary morning out there, so you're ready? You feeling confident to take on Chris today?
1: I need something good because this traffic is horrible.
0: I can't imagine.
1: So I'm ready.
0: All right, Mary, here we go. Your quiz starts right now. Mary, which ocean is larger, the Pacific or the Atlantic?
1: I am not good at geography, so I'm going to guess and say the Atlantic and lock it in.
0: All right, we're locking in the Atlantic. Question number two. When you're bowling, what...

0: letter on the score signifies a strike.
1: Lock it in.
0: Third question. There are currently two Disney musicals actively on Broadway right now. One of them is The Lion King. What's the other?
1: Aladdin? Lock it in.
0: The fourth question. What month is Canada Day celebrated?
1: I'm going to take a guess and say February. Lock it in.
0: And the third question, or the fifth question, what berry is the main ingredient in a traditional cosmopolitan cocktail?
1: I'm not a drinker. Is it a berry?
0: Yeah.
1: I'm going to say strawberry.
0: All right, we're going to lock in strawberry. Can't Be Chris This Morning is locally powered by Al's Airport Inn, Bard Grill in Ewing, New Jersey. And the 25 grand in your hand continues. Your chance to put a whole lot of cash in your hand coming up really soon with Chris, Joe, and the morning show. And, of course, all day long here on the radio. Chris, you're back in the room. Chris, I'd like to say hello to your opponent.
2: Good morning. What's your name?
1: Good morning, Chris. It's Mary.
2: Hey, Mary. What's going on?
1: Just stuck in some awful traffic. Hope you guys are staying dry.
2: Oh, yes, we are. Yeah, I know. It's not nice out. Okay, so...
0: here we go, Mary.
2: We'll see what happens here.
0: All right. Chris, which ocean is larger, the Pacific or the Atlantic?
2: Oh, my God. I have absolutely no idea. I'm going to say it's too obvious that we say ours, so I'm going to say the Pacific.
0: Chris said the Pacific. The Pacific is correct.
2: Yes.
3: Very good.
2: Total gas.
0: So
2: total
0: Chris
2: gas.
0: One, Mary zero.
2: Do we
0: so
2: know
0: far.
2: The? Do we know the measurements?
0: No, but it's when I researched it, it's significant is the answer. Yeah. I don't know, you know, what that equates to.
2: Okay.
0: All right. When you're bowling, Chris, what letter on the score signifies a strike?
2: Oh, I haven't been bowling in a while. It's an X, right?
0: You both said X. You're both
2: yes.
0: Correct.
2: And then there's like a slash for a spare.
0: My friends and I, you know, I'm in a bowling league, a big old gay bowling league, and we make X's with our arms and we high five them.
2: Like they do on Family Feud.
0: I don't get too many of them though.
2: Neither do I.
0: All right. Chris, there are currently two Disney musicals on Broadway.
2: Mm.
0: One of them is Lion King. What is the other one that is actively open right now?
2: You know, I know this because it's the only one I have not seen, Aladdin.
0: You both said Aladdin, you're both correct.
2: And I want to see it. I've seen all the others.
0: So Chris 3, Kate 2. Let's see how we do with question number 4, Chris. 1 in 12 chance. What month is Canada Day celebrated?
2: You know what? I know this because this year, right after the 4th of July, everybody on my feed was like, Happy Canada Day. So I'm going to say July.
0: You shocked me with the fact that you knew that. Kate said February.
2: I only do that, like I said, because this summer I noticed people wishing, like, family and friends in Canada a Happy Canada Day.
0: Okay. I had no idea.
2: I wouldn't have otherwise.
0: She has different friends than us, Kate, right? Here we
2: clearly
0: go.
2: Clearly.
0: Question number 5.
2: Okay.
0: What berry is the main ingredient in a traditional cosmopolitan cocktail?
2: Oh, one of my faves. That would be a cranberry.
0: Cranberry is correct. Kate said strawberry. That means Chris, with a perfect score today, wins. Kate, you got to give us that phrase of shame, though.
1: My name is Mary, and I can't be Chris.
0: I don't know why I kept calling you Kate.
2: Why are you calling her Mary? I'm like, her name is Mary.
0: I don't. There is something in the air today, Mary.
1: Definitely, and thanks for getting my mind grace working.
0: You are welcome back anytime to try to get redemption. Now we got to get to see Shaboozy in Philadelphia coming up at the Skyline stage at the Highmark Man. 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
9: We have an accident blocking the shoulder on the Pennsylvania Turnpike. This is in the area of 95, so that busy stretch in the Levittown-Bensalem area right around Street Road. Heads up for that this morning. Street Road itself in Bensalem has an accident around Old Lincoln Highway. You're slowing down for that this morning. It's certainly drier than it was yesterday, so that's good news across PST Nation. Looking good on 295. 70 and 73 down towards South Jersey are doing okay as well. The New Jersey Turnpike looking okay as well for your Wednesday morning. Whatever day it is.
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Good morning. It's Chris, Jill, and the morning show. So Jason, one of our listeners, says he hooked up with somebody that he shouldn't have. Uh-oh. He needs some advice. So we're going to start a little group chat. All right. So stick around. We'll do it next.

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1: With Chris Joe and the Morning Show coming up in just about an hour's time, your next chance at 25 grand in your hand. Ooh. Right here. All right, you ready?
2: I'm ready. So it's time for Chris Joe and the Morning Show's group chat. All right, so Jason's 23. He says he made a decision that could potentially blow up one of his friendships. He's here. Hey, Jason.
3: Hey, guys. Yeah, I really messed up. I don't even know what I was thinking, honestly.
1: Well, that's certainly something that gets our attention. Tell us what happened.
3: I hooked up with my buddy's mom.
2: Wait, what did you say?
1: You said his mom, right?
3: Yeah, I know. It's terrible. And honestly, I regret it. I was completely like, it was an in-the-moment kind of thing. But she came on to me, and I went along with it. And now I'm thinking, you know, about my friend, and I just feel horrible.
2: Wait, does your friend know about this?
3: No. And that's the thing. She and I talked about it afterward, and we agreed we're taking this secret to our graves. We're never going to tell them.
1: So what's actually making you nervous now about it?
3: Well, I told her it can't happen again. And like, I care about my friendship way more than, you know, whatever that was. But now I'm worried, like, she's going to get mad, you know, if I shut it down. And if she tells him out of anger or something, I'm screwed.
2: Yeah.
3: And he'll never, you know, he'll never forgive me or forget it.
2: Yeah, you're right. And even if she never says anything, you're still going to have to look your buddy in the eye knowing exactly what happened. You're not going to forget it.
3: Exactly. I don't think I'll ever forget it. And I care about this guy, and I don't want to lose my friendship over him or, you know, something that it was just a stupid decision. You know?
1: So you're wondering, do you keep your mouth shut and just hope the secret stays buried? Is that what you're wondering if you should do that?
3: Yeah, it's what I want to do. I don't know if it's the right thing to do, though. Like, do I tell him or do I completely cut off contact with his mom? Or what if she gets angry and tells him, you know, herself?
2: F-M-H. So, Jason, you have officially got yourself one of the messiest group chat situations I think we've ever had, right, Joe?
1: Yeah, we'll probably need some real help from everyone out there in Radio Land on this one.
2: All right, so let's open it up. Chris Joe in the Morning Show's group chat. So if you were Jason, would you like keep this secret forever to protect the friendship? Or does his friend have the right to know?
1: And what, I mean, the other side of that is what Jason should do about his friend's mom, you know? As well.
2: Okay, so Jason, hang on.
1: Yeah.
2: We're gonna get everybody in on this group chat, and then we'll bring it back and tell you what everybody said, okay?
1: I have one
2: one
1: initial thought on this. You can't tell anyone. You can't even tell any of your other friends.
2: Oh no, I think you almost have to because it's gonna come out.
1: Not necessarily.
2: Oh yes, it will. It's gonna come out.
1: I mean, it truly not necessarily. Like,
2: I have a feeling he kind of like hit it when he said, if he shuts her down, she's gonna get mad and say something. She wants to be with him, I think.
1: Hold on though. Chris, do you really think a mother is going to tell her adult son, I slept with one of your friends? Even if she's mad at Jason, no.
2: If she was stupid enough to get with one of her son's friends, then I don't trust her to do the right thing here.
1: I just think of how awkward that conversation would be.
2: This is
1: messy. Honey, over Sunday spaghetti dinner, so I hooked up with your friend Jason, and I want him again. Like, no mother is going to say that.
2: You got to spill it.
1: All right. You can call us right now. What should Jason do? The phone number is 609-243-9778.

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1: We have an accident blocking the shoulder on the Pennsylvania Turnpike. This is in the area of 95, so that busy stretch in the Levittown-Bensalem area right around Street Road. Heads up for that this morning. Street Road itself in Bensalem has an accident around Old Lincoln Highway. You're slowing down for that this morning. It's certainly drier than it was yesterday, so that's good news across PST Nation. Looking good on 295, 70, and 73 down towards South Jersey are doing okay as well. The New Jersey Turnpike looking okay as well for your Thursday morning, Wednesday morning, whatever day it is.
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8: It's Chris, Joe, and the Morning Show. We're doing our group chat. I honestly think this is the messiest one we've had. So Jason got with his buddy's mother. Apparently, she came on to him. Now, he doesn't know what to do. He says he regrets it because he cares about his friend. Doesn't know whether to tell his friend or not. So, yeah, I mean, I think these things have a way of getting out. If you don't say something, Joe thinks he should just shut his trap and move on.
1: Yeah.
8: I don't know. Like Jane.
1: Let's start with
8: John. Yep. Jane needs to. Jane's a little stunned. We'll hang on to her. John, what do you think? A guy's perspective here.
9: I think he's got to tell his friend and be upfront, because basically it's going to eat at him for the next couple of years and the anxiety. And he's just, what type of friendship are you going to have knowing that? So if you tell him, it's off your, you know, you can feel better about yourself and your friend. You can move on with your friendship.
8: And you know what? His buddy's probably going to pick up on his awkwardness, because no doubt he's going to be awkward, right? I mean,
9: absolutely.
8: Yeah, no, I agree with you. I said things. These things have a way of kind of sneaking out, which they do, but I agree with you. He's not going to be able to act like himself in his friendship.
9: Yes, exactly.
8: Yeah, all right. Thanks for calling. Now, Jane, are you ready? Jane is stunned.
1: Jane had to go, I think.
8: Let's just say she couldn't believe. She said she is flabbergasted about this whole thing, and she just wanted to say that. But okay.
1: She blew our minds.
8: What do you think, Lorraine?
10: Okay, so I just want to say that I don't think there's one 23-year-old in this whole world who is

0: have done something stupid that they totally regret. So what I would say, number one, is that maybe he should just go to church, say a prayer, put it up to God, and follow his heart. If that guy is really his friend, it may take time. He may step away from him, but he'll know what to do. And if that's a friendship, it'll last.
1: Of course, that's a great point.
0: Can I just say something? I'm a mom with two 30-year-old boys that are married, and they've both done stupid things. And I've had one of their friends come on to me that I actually just shut it down.
2: Oh,
0: you know,
2: my God.
0: 23-year-olds are stupid.
2: I think you're right.
1: Jason just heard her call him stupid.
2: We got to just tell Jason.
1: Jason, you heard you get called stupid, right?
2: No, but I think she was kind of defending. Well, I think she was kind of defending you almost. That, you know, it's 23-year-olds do stupid things. You're not the only one. You know what I mean? And it'll work itself out is basically what she said. Although there's a lot of people in the app chat. And I know John said that maybe it's better because things are going to be awkward that you just kind of let it out, get it out there and let him start getting over it. You know what I mean?
3: I don't know. I thought when she was like, go to church,

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1: It's Chris, Joe, and the Morning Show. Here's what's going to be all over your feed today. Are you ready for it? Oh, yeah. Taylor's back. Did you see the big announcement yesterday? She's got a new song coming out Friday. It's called Patient Zero. Three versions of the CD with three different pictures of Taylor. Very kind of sultry pictures. There's also a piano version of the song, an acoustic version of the song. You can pre-order on her website today until 1:59 this afternoon. So get to it. Is this going to be the first song off a new album, do you think? Or is this a standalone?
2: You would think it's off a new project, but you never are entirely sure with her.
1: You know, October 3rd last year was when Life of a Showgirl came out. So are we getting a new album? Oh my gosh. By the way, Chiefs coach Andy Reid said that he thinks Travis is playing so well because of Taylor.
3: I think Taylor, you know, you're putting on 4-hour shows. You've got to work hard too. So I'm sure she kicks him in the butt a little bit there too.
1: He can't have, you know, his wife showing him up that she works so hard and he's just kind of being mediocre like he was last season.
2: Well, he's also, and for a football player, he's older, so he's got to put in a lot of effort. Yeah,
1: absolutely. So Mariska Hargitay, God, I feel like we haven't talked about her so much since the Knicks got really good and won the championship. Well, she just teased that Christopher Maloney is going to be returning to Law and Order SVU. They're like the original duo, right?
2: Yeah.
1: So, well, in some capacity anyway, during season 28. So interesting. She posted happy 600. So a lot of fans are thinking maybe it's the 600th episode of the show when their reunion's going to be, which is November 12th. So I guess we'll have to wait and see.
2: It's like one of the only shows in the history of time that'll ever have reached 600 episodes.
1: Yeah,
2: I think it is. Yeah.
1: So Hayden Panettiere's death was officially ruled accidental yesterday. The report said that it was the toxic effects of multiple drugs. She accidentally overdosed. So sad. So this is pretty cool. There's a K-pop Demon Hunters experience coming to Netflix House Philadelphia, which is in King of Prussia. The only other one is in Dallas.
2: Yeah.
1: So if you want to go anywhere around here, that's where you're going. It's going to be starting on November 20th. You'll need tickets. You'll start backstage with the group, you know, before a stop on their world tour. You'll hunt demons. It'll all be interactive, 3D technology, some live actors. If you're a fan, you're going to love this. There's going to be new merch.
2: Yeah.
1: New drinks, new food themed after it and stuff. It sounds pretty cool. And okay, so Jonna's here. Ella Langley has officially dethroned the Christmas queen, Mariah Carey, to become the longest running Billboard Hot 100 hit of all time. Like, Choosin' Texas has spent 23 weeks on top since February, beating All I Want for Christmas Is You, which held the record at 22.
4: And Ella says that she's still trying to wrap her head around it. Yeah, girl, I bet. Honestly, the fact that she took the crown from Christmas and she herself can't even believe it. She's a huge Mariah fan, by the way. We're making the right people famous, and I love that.
1: You know, she's so humble. She's so kind. She seems so sweet. But I got to be honest, I bet you Mariah is not happy about this.
4: Oh, for sure. Fuming.
1: Queen of Christmas wanted to stay the Queen of Christmas.
2: Technically, Mariah can take it back because it's not... For Mariah, it's not a continuous thing. It's the week she's accumulated. So this holiday season, if she gets two more weeks and stuff, she could chip away at this.

0: I mean, it's going to hurt Mariah anyway, her ego, but she could technically take it back eventually.
1: Huh.
2: Oh, okay. And she probably will.
1: But I got to say, I didn't love that song at first. I thought, oh gosh, this is so country. But now I can't get enough of it.
2: You just found yourself singing along one day and you were like, oh no. And then did you sing in the accent? Every time I sing that song, I'm like, she's from Texas, I can tell. I can't help it. I get a twang out of nowhere. That's why people love it.
0: It still hasn't grown on me. It's funny. The song is so polarizing. When we're out and about, it's the one thing people go, I love when you play that song. I hate when you play that song. It's very polarizing still.
1: When it comes on, I get so happy. I love it. All right. That's what's going to be all over your feed.
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1: Joe, you know what time of year it is again, right?
0: Our favorite spooky season.
1: Yes, Valley of Fear. You know we're going to be headed there. 36 years of fear. You know it's good. It's the most horrifying woods in Feasterville, PA.
0: Let's talk about the three chilling attractions out there. 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
4: Good morning, I'm Joe. A look at our Wednesday morning commute across PST Nation. Heads up in Hatfield, Bucks County this morning. We have some police activity on 309 affecting us on the southbound side this morning. Bucks County just full of all the trouble spots. Street Road, we have an accident in the area of Old Lincoln Highway as well. And in Buckingham Township, Mechanicsville Road right now blocked in around Hong Kong Road with another accident in that area as well. Doing okay on 95, about an extra 20 minutes travel time right now. Cotman down to the Vine as well.
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With Christy on the Morning Show live across Jersey and PA, and you could be hearing this song. Someone pour me up a double shot of whiskey. Live in concert, if you play Can't Beat Chris right now, call us to play. The phone number is 609-243-9778.

0: Hits and beat Chris. Good morning, Alexis.
1: Good morning.
0: All right, are you ready? Your quiz starts right now. Chris will not hear any of your answers. Question number one. What is the first name of the lead Keebler elf? Is it Ernie or Edward?
1: Oh.
0: 50-50 chance.
1: I don't even know if I'm Keebler. I'm going to go with Edward. Lock it in.
0: All right, Edward is locked in. Question number two. Who is nominated for more Video Music Awards at the MTV VMAs this year? Is it Taylor or Madonna?
1: I'm going to go with Taylor. I feel like she's a lot bigger. Lock that in.
0: All right, the third question for you. Apple dropped their new products a little earlier this month. What number iPhone are we on?
1: I'm going to say the iPhone 17. Lock it in.
0: 17. Question number four. What animal travels in groups known as a troop?
1: Oh, my goodness. A troop? I'm going to say, I don't even know what animal.
0: Pick an animal.
1: I'm going to go with a rabbit.
0: Rabbits.
1: Lock it in.
0: Liked it as a random guess, I'll tell you that. And in a rainbow, what color comes first?
1: Red, lock it in.
0: All right. All your answers are locked in. I know it's a lot of pressure when you get here, but you did great. Can't be Chris, powered locally by Al's Airport and Barton Grill in Ewing, New Jersey. And a good time to remind you, your chance to put 25 grand in your hand coming up real soon, right here with Chris Joe and the Morning Show. Chris, I'd like you to say hello to Alexis. She's locked in all five of her answers, and she's feeling okay.
2: Hey there, Alexis.
1: Good morning.
0: All right, Chris, your quiz starts right now. Chris, what is the first name of the lead Keebler elf? Is it Ernie or Edward?
2: The lead Keebler elf?
0: He has a name.
2: I thought there was only one Keebler elf.
0: Oh, no, remember?
2: The guy that's on the commercials, right?
0: They set their thing on fire in the commercials sometimes.
2: You think I pay attention to that? 50-50 chance, right? So I'm going to say Ernie. No idea. That's right.
0: She had a point. 50-50 chance, yeah. You can split it. Alexis said Edward, so Chris won. Alexis, zero.
2: I had no idea he had a name.
0: All right, Chris. Who is nominated for more Video Music Awards at the MTV VMAs this year? Taylor or Madonna?
2: Yeah, this year it's Madonna. She cleaned up.
0: It is, in fact, Madonna. Madonna 13, Taylor 11.
2: It'll be interesting to see how many she actually wins, but yeah, she's up for a ton.
0: Confessions too. Everyone's loving it. And yep. Madonna's gonna open the show.
2: Yeah.
0: All right. Chris, question number three for you. Apple dropped their new products earlier this month. What number iPhone are we on?
2: 18, right?
0: You said 18. Alexis said 17. Very, very close, Alexis, but 18. Is the correct
2: and
0: answer.
2: It's got that cool new flip phone that looks like an iPad. Oh my God, I want it so bad.
0: All right, the fourth question, Chris. What animal travels in groups known as a troop? There's no way she's getting this.
2: A troop?
0: Yeah, just pick an animal.
2: Oh gosh, no idea. So I'm going to say zebra.
0: Correct answer we were looking for there was monkey. Alexis said rabbits.
2: They're not a pack.
0: And the fifth question for both of you.
2: Geez.
0: In a rainbow, what color comes first?
2: Oh, the song Red and Yellow. Red.
0: You said red. Both of you said red, actually. And red is the correct answer. That does, however, mean today, Alexis, Chris wins by a score of 5-1, if my math is correct over here.
2: I got the one wrong.
0: Oh, 4-1.
2: So 4.
0: Oh, honest, I got zebra. Chris, math isn't my strength. Alexis, what's that phrase of shame?
1: My name is Alexis, and I cannot.
0: Well, Chris, okay. Not be Chris.
2: Yeah, that's me. You sounded so pained. I feel bad.
0: It's okay, Alexis. Trust me, it's okay.
1: This morning was not my morning.
0: Come back anytime and play along. 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
0: With Chris, Joe, and the Morning Show, getting closer to your next chance to win cash as well. 25 grand could be in your hands soon. We say good morning, however, to Alexis, who's trying to win those Shaboozy tickets.

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14: Good morning, I'm Joe. A look at our Wednesday morning commute across PST Nation. Heads up in Hatfield, Bucks County this morning. We have some police activity on 309 affecting us on the southbound side this morning. Bucks County just full of all the trouble spots. Street Road, we have an accident in the area of Old Lincoln Highway as well. And in Buckingham Township, Mechanicsville Road right now blocked in around Holcomb Road with another accident in that area as well. Doing okay on 95, about an extra 20 minutes travel time right now. Cotman down to the Vine as well.
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1: All right, we're going to play a Taylor here, and then we're going to give you the first code of the day. 25 grand in your hand is going on. 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We'll do it next.

0: jerseyhired.com. All right, listen, we're talking about this app chat that we got about somebody's sister wanted to borrow her underwear. It's kind of weird. It's like, what's off limits when it comes to sharing? I know you feel some kind of way about this. We'll do it next.
1: They say the holy water's watered down, and this town's lost its faith. Our colors will fade eventually, so if our time is running out, day after day, we'll make the mundane a masterpiece. Oh my, my, oh my, my love, I take one look at you, you're taking me out.

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1: It's Chris Joe and the morning show. So seriously, think about this for a minute. What is off limits when it comes to sharing? We always tell you to app chat us. The app chat is always open. I love going back and forth with you. We got one, Joe, that I thought that I should read to you. I don't think you've seen this one yet. I'll do a little paraphrasing here. But she says they were on a batch weekend and her sister didn't pack as much as she should have. And she wanted to borrow a pair of her underwear. Talking about two females here. Obviously a batch. And she says, I know she's my sister, but yuck. Would you, and she was asking us, would you let somebody, you know, that close to you, borrow your undies?
2: Interesting. This is an interesting one.
1: I think I would, but here's the thing. I would change the word borrow to, here, you can have these. Like, yeah. I know mine are clean.
2: Once
1: you wear them, don't bother giving them back.
2: Even though then your sister, in theory, would be wearing, you know, they're clean when they're going on your body.
1: Hey, listen, if she wants to ask and if she wants them, she can have them.
2: Well,
1: But you don't have to give them back.
2: This immediately begs the obvious question here, Chris. You have a sister.
1: Yep.
2: That's what you would do.
1: I would absolutely let her have them. And take out the word borrow.
2: And what if it was the opposite situation? What if you needed underwear in that emergency?
1: I would ask. I don't think I'd be like, hey, can I just have a pair of your underwear? I'll Venmo you so you can buy a new pair.
2: Okay. Just as curious as you do.
1: I don't know about swapping them back and forth. Although, I mean, come on. Let's be real here. You know you're going to wash them first.
2: Well, yeah, everything's
1: going in the wash.
2: For the

0: So is it that gross? I don't know.
1: For the purpose of this, I think you were talking exclusively about washed things. Now, I'm in an advantage in a lot of ways, right, in my life.
0: You and your boyfriend can share things all the time.
1: Can share almost everything. I mean, I've always said, listen, if you want to go gay, the perk is you can share all of your clothes and your stuff and your anything.
0: And you guys are almost the same size, right?
1: In a lot of clothing items, we are the same size.
0: Yeah.
1: So, but
0: would
1: you
0: let him borrow your undies?
1: He has, actually, on trips. Yeah. I could see us getting to the point when we live together where we have one underwear drawer.
0: And you just take whatever's in there?
1: I guess, but I at the same time, I'm hearing myself say that, and I'm like, I don't know if I could get into that either. So the question is, what is absolutely off limits? What won't you share?
0: And I got to be honest, I'm not sure there's much off limits with my husband. I mean, come on. We've done stuff.
1: You've done everything at that point.
0: And
1: you've lived together. You've seen each other at your best, your worst, your healthiest, your sickest, all that stuff.
0: After I read this, I was thinking, I'm not sure there's anything I wouldn't share with my husband.
1: Tara's dialing in. Tara, what's absolutely like off limits in your house?
2: For me, the deal breaker is the toothbrush. Nope. No one gets to have my toothbrush. That's gross.
1: Tara, what about like if it's with a spouse or with a partner or significant other, would you share it with them?
2: Listen, my boyfriend wants my toothbrush. No, I'm sorry. I know, like, you know, we kiss and stuff and things, but no, it's my toothbrush. It cleans the smutty things out of my face. No.
0: My face. I would share my toothbrush with my husband. I mean, that may sound gross to you, but I would. I mean, my God, we've shared worse.
1: We've
0: swapped worse.
1: Yeah.
0: Now, with my sister, I don't think I would. I mean, not that she has any dirty mouth or anything, but I haven't done the things with my sister that I've done with my husband.
1: I mean, toothbrushes are the kind of thing where, in theory, in every piece of suitcase, in every suitcase I've ever carried, true story, I probably have an extra, like, one of the $1 ones from the grocery store kind
0: of
1: versions of those.
0: Too.
1: Just in case you need an extra one of them, because you never want to be in a position where you randomly need a toothbrush and you're borrowing your sister's or something.
0: I'm interested to hear where you draw the line. Like, what would you not share?
1: Chris, give me the phone number.
0: 609-243-9778.

0: hookers or something.
1: That's interested to hear where you draw the line. Like, what would you not share?
0: Chris, give me the phone number.
1: 609-243-9778.
2: 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It could use some good news. 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
2: Good morning, I'm Joe. A look at our Wednesday morning commute across PST Nation. Heads up in Hatfield, Bucks County this morning. We have some police activity of 309 affecting us on the southbound side this morning. Bucks County just full of all the trouble spots. Street Road, we have an accident in the area of Old Lincoln Highway as well. And in Buckingham Township, Mechanicsville Road right now blocked in around Hong Kong Road with another accident in that area as well. Doing okay on 95. About an extra 20 minutes travel time right now. Cotman down to the Vine as well.
7: Chris, Joe, and the

0: Well, and I asked you, but Chris pointed out if her sister has to borrow underwear, she'd be like, here, it's yours.
1: Well, it's yours. You can have it.
0: You can have it.
1: But I don't need
0: it
1: back.
0: But you don't want it back, essentially. Yeah.
1: Although, I don't know why I say that, because it's not like she's not going to wash it first.
0: Well, I mean, think about what we do with clothes. Clothes commingle in the wash anyway. All that stuff's rubbing up on each other. I mean, with soap and all that stuff.
1: And then it gets dried in heat. It's a big deal, but I don't need it back.
0: There is no sanitary issue in that moment.
1: I know. Rachel, like, how do you feel about this?
2: I don't think it's that weird, because, like, I've had, like, a friend ask to use, like, or borrow a bathing suit. Like, if you go to a pool party or something and, like, they don't have one, you're like, oh, I have an extra bathing suit. You want to wear it? So I don't think it's weird to share or to let your sister wear your underwear because they're washed.
1: Yeah, and what is the difference between your underwear and a swimsuit? It's up in you. Yeah. You know, not in you, like, but you know what I mean. It's on it.
2: Or like a guy giving a friend like a bathing suit, like shorts.
0: Some male bathing suits are less intimate than the lady ones, though, right?
2: Well, yeah, I guess. But either way, it's washed.
1: Guys, for some reason, I do think guys and girls are different with our parts and your part. You know what I mean? Like, I'm not even going to say it. But
0: so, no, actually, I am curious. Do you know
1: what I'm saying?
0: Without being graphic, because we don't have to be graphic.
1: No,
0: do you think guys are more like, we don't care?
1: I would think if I had to say which one was more gross, I would say it's more gross for girls to share because there's
0: more stuff.
1: Stuff.
0: Just more stuff. Right? I would agree.
1: Debbie, come on now. What do you not share?
2: Shoes.
0: That's an interesting one, because shoes are on your feet. You're wearing socks a lot of the time, right?
3: Exactly. Well, maybe not. Not if they're sandals.
0: Okay.
1: I can hear the disgust in your voice.
3: I have shared them, and somebody stretched them out terribly.
1: So
0: just don't let somebody with bigger feet than you share them, right?
3: Well, yeah, wider.
1: Wider. So you weren't talking about like toe jam, like nasty toe fungus or anything. You're just talking about
3: that too. What if they sweat in your shoes? That's the

0: with a person. If it's a level of a person you'd share a bed with, you'd share a lot of these intimate things with.
1: I would agree.
0: Because you'd share a bed with your sister.
1: Stuff.
0: Yeah.
1: Well,
0: not by choice, but in an emergency you would.
1: Anyway, Taylor's back. I'm going to tell you all about this in the feed. We'll do it next.

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1: Here's what's going to be all over your feed today. It's a good one, too. Taylor Swift is back. Oh, my gosh. She announced yesterday that she's got a new song coming out on Friday. It's called Patient Zero.
2: Are you ready for it?
1: Oh, we're ready for it, Taylor. Don't you start, like, analyzing even the title? Like, what does Patient Zero mean?
3: Is it going to be about a hospital? Is it about COVID? Probably not. It's probably not about COVID.
1: So like I said, it's coming out on Friday. Three versions of the CD with three different pictures of Taylor. One's a piano version, one's an acoustic version. You can pre-order it on her website right now. She gave you 24 hours, but that started yesterday. So it ends at 1:59 this afternoon. So don't miss out.
3: When she announced it yesterday in my head, now it comes out Friday.
1: Like Friday. Yeah.
3: In my head, it was still last week. And I was like, oh, she's giving us a week's notice. And I was like, oh my God, it's literally like 3 days from now.
1: This is just a couple of days.
3: Yeah.
1: Yeah. So what all the Swifties are thinking or they're asking is she going to drop a new album or is this just a standalone?
3: The other question I'm asking, if there's a music video for this, is that where we get. Is it what?
1: At the VMAs.
3: No.
1: Don't think?
3: Well, that's all I'm asking. I'm saying if there's a music video for this, does the content contain the highly anticipated wedding photos?
1: Oh.
3: That is the Swiftie web I am weaving over.
1: Oh my God, I want you to know. Some wedding pictures.
3: A little behind the scenes. I said that. I watched Chris lean back in her chair.
1: I did. I was like,
3: her eyes went up to the side. She started thinking, trying to picture it. Yeah. She seriously started to think about it.
1: I didn't even think of the whole wedding aspect.
3: Oh, no.
1: I want wedding pictures.
3: This is a big combo
1: but
3: online.
1: You don't think she's going to save that for like an

0: AMC movie, like maybe, go to the wedding.
1: Maybe, but also she could just drop it in a music video. She could.
0: I'll have to wait. And thank God it's only 2 days away, because I don't know if I could wait much longer. By the way, Chiefs coach Andy Reid, you know, former Eagles coach, said that he thinks Trav is playing so well because, you know, he had a good game this past weekend because of Taylor.
2: I think Taylor, you know, you're putting on 4-hour shows. You've got to work hard too. So I'm sure she kicks him in the butt a little bit there too.
0: Yeah, there's no slackers in the Kelce Swift home.
3: Probably not, no.
0: So Mariska Hargitay teased that Christopher Maloney is going to be returning to Law & Order SVU in some capacity. I feel like we have talked about Mariska Hargitay more than I ever thought we would because of the whole Knicks thing and then winning the championship. Yeah, there it is. Do you watch this show, Joe? I don't.
1: You know, when it's on, there's something familiar about it in the background. That's all.
0: So she posted happy 600. So a lot of people thinking that it means he's going to be on the 600th episode of the show, which is a huge milestone.
1: Oh, yeah.
0: And that's going to be on November 12th. Like a little reunion. That would make sense.
1: I mean, right? 600 episodes. Plus, he didn't leave on bad terms.
0: No. Yeah. It would make sense. So Hayden Panettiere, we got the official death report yesterday that she accidentally overdosed. It was a toxic effects, they said, of multiple drugs. So sad. So there's a K-pop Demon Hunters experience coming to Netflix House Philadelphia. And you know, there's only another one that's going to have this in Dallas. So if you are anywhere here,
3: if you can hear our voices, it's worth the trip.
0: It's worth the trip to Philadelphia if you're a fan. Yeah. So it's going to be King of Prussia Mall. That's where Netflix House is. November 20th is when it's starting. You're going to need tickets for this, and you better get them quick because I think they're going to go fast. You're going to get like a backstage look with the group. It's all interactive. So it's going to feel like you're backstage with them. And, you know, you're going to hunt demons and you'll sing along. There's going to be 3D stuff. There's going to be live actors. That's a part of it, too. It sounds cool.
3: We are two of the only human beings who have not watched that movie, though. Yeah. I'm going to expose us, so we're not the best to talk about this.
0: But I do know friends who are so into it, and I know they're going to love this.
3: Yeah, that's true as well. Mm-hmm.
0: Yeah, and Jonna's here. So Ella Langley has officially dethroned the Christmas Queen, Mariah Carey, to become the longest-running Billboard Hot 100 hit of all time. So Choosin' Texas has spent 23 weeks on top since February, beating All I Want for Christmas Is You, which held the record at 22.
4: And Ella says that she's still trying to wrap her head around it. Yeah, girl, I bet. Honestly, the fact that she took the crown from Christmas, and she herself can't even believe it. She's a huge Mariah fan, by the way. We're making the right people famous, and I love that.
0: You know, she's so humble. She's so kind. She seems so sweet. But I got to be honest, I bet you Mariah is not happy about this.
4: Oh, for sure. Fuming.
0: Queen of Christmas wanted to stay the Queen of Christmas.
1: Technically, Mariah can take it back because it's not, for Mariah, it's not a continuous thing. It's the week she's accumulated. So this holiday season, if she gets 2 more weeks and stuff, she could chip away at this. I mean, it's going to hurt Mariah anyway, her ego, but she could technically take it back eventually.
0: Huh. Oh, okay.
4: And she probably will.
0: But I got to say, I didn't love that song at first. I thought, oh gosh, this is so country. But now I can't get enough of it.
4: You just found yourself singing along one day and you were like, oh no. And then did you sing in the accent? Every time I sing that song, I'm like, she's from Texas, I can tell. I can't help it. I get a twang out of nowhere. That's why people love it.
3: Jonna goes from Philadelphia, Jersey to immediately to Abilene, Texas.
0: I don't do it with the accent. I just really love it. All right, that's what's going to be all over your feed.
1: And coming up, we're about 25 minutes away from your next chance at 25 grand in your hand.
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0: Good morning. I'm Joe. A look at our Wednesday morning commute across PST Nation. Heads up in Hatfield, Bucks County this morning. We have some police activity on 309 affecting us on the southbound side this morning. Bucks County just full of all the trouble spots. Street Road, we have an accident in the area of Old Lincoln Highway as well. And in Buckingham Township, Mechanicsville Road right now blocked in around Old Kong Road with another accident in that area as well. Doing okay on 95, about an extra 20 minutes travel time right now. Cotman down to the Vine as well.
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2: Hey, it's Chief Meteorologist Dan Zara with your PST weather. On this first full day of fall, the wind is going to howl, gusting to about 30 miles an hour. We have some sprinkles in the neighborhood this morning, but clouds should give way to hints of sun this afternoon. High temperature today are on the cool side, around 66 degrees. Tonight, partly cloudy and still breezy, low of 50. And for tomorrow, we'll see a mix of clouds and sun. The brisk wind will continue. High again, 66. Get weather 24/7 wherever you are. 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
1: All right, you could be there seeing this song live. Shaboozy tickets are up for grabs right now to see him perform that song on a beautiful night in Philadelphia in a couple of weeks. If you play, can't be Chris. Call us right now to do it. 609.

that said, I got drive, I don't need a car. Money really all that we fiending for. 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
1: It's Can't Beat Chris. Can't Beat Chris.
0: With Chris, Joe, and the Morning Show. Getting closer to your next chance to win cash as well. 25 grand could be in your hands soon. We say good morning, however, to Alexis, who's trying to win those Shaboozy tickets and beat Chris. Good morning, Alexis.
2: Good morning.
0: All right, are you ready? Your quiz starts right now. Chris will not hear any of your answers. Question number one. What is the first name of the lead Keebler elf? Is it Ernie or Edward?
2: Oh.
0: 50-50 chance.
2: I'm Keebler. I'm going to go with Edward. Lock it in.
0: All right. Edward is locked in. Question number two. Who is nominated for more Video Music Awards at the MTV VMAs this year? Is it Taylor or Madonna?
2: Taylor. I feel like she's a lot bigger. Lock that in.
0: All right. The third question for you. Apple dropped their new products a little earlier this month. What number iPhone are we on?
2: I'm going to say the iPhone 17. Lock it in.
0: 17. Question number four. What animal travels in groups known as a troop?
2: Oh, my goodness. A troop? I'm gonna say, I don't even know what animal.
0: Pick an animal.
2: I'm gonna go with a rabbit.
0: Rabbits.
2: Locked it in.
0: Liked it as a random guess, I'll tell you that. And in a rainbow, what color comes first?
2: Red. Lock it in.
0: All right. All your answers are locked in. I know it's a lot of pressure when you get here, but you did great. Can't Beat Chris, powered locally by Al's Airport and Barton Grill in Ewing, New Jersey. And a good time to remind you, your chance to put 25 grand in your hand coming up real soon right here with Chris, Joe, and the Morning Show. Chris, I'd like you to say hello to Alexis. She's locked in all five of her answers, and she's feeling okay.
3: Hey there, Alexis.
2: Good morning.
0: All right, Chris, your quiz starts right now. Chris, what is the first name of the lead Keebler elf? Is it Ernie or Edward?
3: The lead Keebler elf?
0: He has a name.
3: I thought there was only one Keebler elf.
0: Oh, no, remember?
3: The guy that's on the commercials, right?
0: They set their thing on fire in the commercials sometimes.
3: You think I pay attention to that? 50-50 chance, right? So I'm going to say Ernie. I have no idea. That's right.
0: She had a point. 50-50 chance, yeah. You can split it. Alexis said Edward, so Chris won. Alexis, zero.
3: I had no idea he had a name.
0: All right, Chris. Who is nominated for more Video Music Awards at the MTV VMAs this year? Taylor or Madonna?
3: Yeah, this year it's Madonna. She cleaned up.
0: It is, in fact, Madonna. Madonna 13, Taylor 11.
3: It'll
0: Alexis.
3: Be interesting to see how many she actually wins, but yeah, she's up for a ton.
0: Confessions too, everyone's loving it. And yep. Madonna's gonna open the show.
3: Yeah.
0: All right, Chris, question number three for you. Apple dropped their new products earlier this month. What number iPhone are we on?
3: 18, right?
0: You said 18. Alexis said 17. Very, very close, Alexis, but 18 is the correct answer.

0: that cool new flip phone that looks like an iPad. Oh my God, I want it so bad.
1: All right, the fourth question, Chris. What animal travels in groups known as a troop? There's no way she's getting this.
0: A troop?
1: Yeah, just pick an animal.
0: Oh gosh, no idea. So I'm going to say zebra.
1: Correct answer we were looking for there was monkey. Alexis said rabbits.
0: They're not a pack.
1: And the monkey fifth, pack. The fifth question for both of you.
0: Geez.
1: In a rainbow, what color comes first?
0: Oh, the song, red and yellow. Red.
1: You said red. Both of you said red, actually. And red is the correct answer. That does, however, mean today, Alexis, Chris wins by a score of 5-1, if my math is correct over here.
0: Well, I got the one wrong.
1: Oh, 4-1.
0: So 4.
1: Oh, honest, I got zebra. Chris, math isn't my strength. Alexis, what's that phrase of shame?
2: My name is Alexis, and I cannot beat.
1: Well, you, Chris, not be Chris.
0: Yeah, that's me. You sounded so pained. I feel bad.
1: It's okay, Alexis. Trust me, it's okay.
2: This morning was not my morning.
1: Come back anytime and play along. Good chance to see Shibuzi out at the Highline Stage, The Man in Philadelphia, coming up in October. 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

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Stick around.

0: 94.5 PST. It's Chris, Jill, and the morning show. So, you know, today is the first full day of fall. It rolled in last night at what, like 8:05 or something like that. So I saw this list of the things that make it officially fall. Instead of just like reading you the list, because, you know, that's kind of boring, we're going to play Password, guys.
1: This is exciting, okay. Jonna. We're ready.
2: I'm

0: so excited. I'm happy that fall's here, even though it was a hard transition for summer for me. But it's here and we're good.
1: This was like my mom's favorite game show. I remember coming home from summer camp because you came home from lunch during day camp and she'd be watching it and I couldn't say anything to her because she loved Password. I couldn't interrupt. All right. So you know the deal. You're going to get 60 seconds on the clock to guess these five fall things. We can only do one word clues and answers and you see how many you get right. You can pass if you think we're not doing well and I can go back to it. Whoever gets the most out of five wins.
2: Okay. All right.
1: Okay. You guys choose who's going first.
2: Ladies go first.
0: Oh, geez. Okay.
1: Okay, Jonna, first. Joe, you have to start me because you'll do the time.
2: Well, no. So after you read the first word, you have the timer. Sorry.
1: Okay.
0: Okay.
1: Starbucks.
0: Pumpkin spice. Oh, wait. That's two words. Pumpkin.
1: Hot.
0: Coffee.
1: You got it. All right.
0: Yes. Okay.
1: Warm. Casual. Clothing.
0: Scarf? Scarf?
1: No.
0: Sneakers?
1: No. Top.
0: Jacket?
1: Over. Head.
0: North Face?
1: Head.
0: Oh, that's one. That's sweatshirt.
1: Head. Up. Head. Pass. All right. Pass. Eagles. Giants.
0: Football.
1: Okay. Got it. Wagon, ride, itchy,
0: wool,
1: messy, flannel? A wagon,
0: hayride,
1: yes,
0: hay?
1: Yes, yes,
0: yeah, hayride is one word.
1: Holiday, ghost,
0: Halloween,
1: woo! All right, so you only missed it was
0: one.
1: It was hoodie
0: or two.
2: Hoodie. It was
1: hoodie.
2: It was
1: hoodie.
2: It was one of those cases where I could hear and I was like, oh God, that sound in the whole game are just making that stressful. So, okay. Shauna got
1: you
2: four.
1: You got four. That's not bad.
2: That's good.
0: That's a four out of five. Okay, yeah, I'll take
1: you
0: it.
1: Did good.
0: I'll
1: you
0: take
1: did good. It. Remember, the category is things that make it officially fall.
2: Okay.
1: Oh. Okay, I saw this list, but I figured it was much better. Much more fun to play Password. All right, Joe, ready? Colorful.
2: Leaves.
1: Ah, you got it. Carved.
2: Pumpkin.
1: Pumpkin. No, no, no.
2: Jack-o-lane.
1: Carved.
2: Jack-o-lane.
1: Yeah, you got it. Sack. walking.
2: Maze.
1: Candy.
2: Corn.
1: Candy
2: corn.
1: Walking. Neighborhood.
2: Trick or treat.
1: Ah, you got it. Beans. Warm. Food.
2: Chili.
1: You. Good job. Wear. Shirt.
2: Plaid.
1: Yes, you got it, Joe.
0: You're slaying.
1: Done. He did slang.
0: Slang.
1: Wow. You did.
0: Oh, that was good.
2: That was good.
1: Wait, did we miss anything on the list? Like things that like officially say it's fall for you, Jonna?
2: Jonna,
0: Uggs,
2: wait.
0: For sure.
2: I'm going to put her on. I'm going to put her on the spot, Jonna.
1: That's a good one.
2: Give her a one word clue. See if she can get it. I'm going to put the timer on for her.
1: She just said Uggs.
2: Give her one more.
1: Give me one more.
2: Describe it. Oh, she's
1: Jonna. Jonna, playing with us here.
0: Oh, wait, I'm describing. Wait, what am I describing?
1: You just put you in
2: I
1: the
2: put
1: hot
2: you on the,
1: seat.
2: In the
1: you
2: hot
1: want
2: seat.
1: You to
2: I
1: give
2: want,
1: me one.
2: Give Chris a clue.
0: Oh, Okay. Oh, geez. Let me think of something. Okay. Field. Birds.
1: Crow?
0: Crops.
1: Like a crow? Corn maze? What does that have to do with birds?
2: Bird.
1: Oh, Scarecrow?
0: Yes.
2: I wanted to hear that chaos of putting you both on the spot is one of my life's greatest joys lately.
1: Oh my God, don't you love Password? It's so much fun.
0: Wild.

Season is here, and we're kicking it off Saturday night. Hey, I am Joe. We are Chris Joe and the Morning Show. I'm going to be out at Valley of Fear in Feasterville, PA, opening weekend this Saturday night, starting at 6:30. 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

94.5 PST. It's Chris Joe in the morning show, and guess what? We just got more new Taylor news. It's kind of like she's elaborating on the news that she announced yesterday. So don't go anywhere. We're going to fill you in next.

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1: Hey there, it's Chris Joe and the morning show. Man, this is like rapid fire now. We're getting more Taylor news.
2: Yeah. So she's now revealed. So yesterday we found out about the single that's coming out.
1: And Patient now we. Zero.
2: Which now we know what it's a part of. It's a part of an encore edition of The Life of a Showgirl, which, as Chris pointed out earlier today, it's coming up on a year since it dropped. It dropped, what, October 3rd last year.
1: Or something, 5th.
2: So yeah, Taylor just posted on Instagram a couple of minutes ago saying that, you know, last year it blew her mind. She took a trip to Sweden with some of her co-collaborators, and they were just celebrating, and they went into a studio, did what they do, and they wrote more songs. So four new songs are expected to be on the encore edition of Life of a Showgirl, including this one. And you can actually pre-order it right now. Life of a Showgirl, the encore edition.
1: Yeah, we wondered if this was going to be part of a new album or whether it was going to be a standalone. So it's almost like a, what do we call this, a mini project?
2: Yeah, an extension. Taylor said, I hope you love them because they were born out of pure gratitude for your exuberance and for celebration of the album we made.
1: I can't wait.
2: To me, is giving they're going to be positive because they were written out of exuberance.
1: Yeah, like happy.
2: Happy. I think that's what
1: she was happy in her life then.
2: Exuberance is a big word, but I think that means happy. I think.
1: Can't wait.

0: It's Chris Joe and the Morning Show. So big news for Eagles fans. Zach Ertz is back.
1: Yeah, we were sad to see Dallas Goedert's injury over the weekend, but Zach Ertz returning to the team, at least in the practice squad. He's 35. We'll see if he makes it all the way back up to the team. That's kind of old for a football player.
0: Yeah, he's still looking good, though.
1: He is still looking good. And, of course, go Birds. It's 94.5 PSD.

0: 94.5 PST. It's Chris Joe in the morning show. Woof, we've done a lot today.
1: It felt like one of those days where you have.
0: Lots gotten done today. We've got new Taylor news within the past couple of minutes that, you know, this new project that she's had going on, this new song that's coming out, Patient Zero, on Friday, is part of an encore album for Life of a Showgirl.
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0: 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And of course, keep listening. We're going to give you another shot at this right at 11 o'clock.

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1: If you are looking and interviewing for jobs right now, you should know there's a mistake you might be making. There's a video that's blowing up where this recruiter talks about it. You got to hear this. Give me like 10 minutes. Hang out with me.

0: mistake Gen Zers and millennials are making in job interviews, and it's something that we're bringing along with us. And no, it's not our parents. I don't even know how that's a thing. Like, who does that? Who actually does that? Don't. Anyway, there's this TikTok that's blowing up right now where this recruiter, hiring manager says, we should not be bringing our iced coffees.
1: From my opinion, my hiring standpoint, that when you show up with an iced coffee or an iced latte, that this interview is just like a stop on your list of errands for the day. It looks like you went to Target, then you went to Starbucks, now you're stopping by your interview, then you're on to the next thing.
0: Okay, I can kind of understand where she's coming from with this. It does seem a little bit too casual. And honestly, don't you want to have your hands free so you can give them documents, you can shake their hand, then you're not trying to figure out where to put your iced coffee in their office, on their desk? You're not knocking it over, which is something I would do. So what do you think about this? Bringing the iced coffee with you to a job interview. Hit me up in the app.

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0: 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We asked Maggie how she would spend the 25 grand.
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1: I want to talk about weird things we've seen at work. 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
1: 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So you've seen it all.
2: Yes, I think so.
1: Okay. I want to hear a story from you, the craziest thing you've seen on the job. Hang out with me 10 minutes. We'll talk.

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1: So, Liza, you've seen a lot of crazy things happen at your job over the years because you're a bartender.
2: Oh, yeah. People go pee outside all the time.
1: Peeing.
2: But even in the middle of the day. It's like, really, you guys? The bathroom's 20 feet away.
1: Better outside than inside on the floor, I say.
2: Right.
1: Right. I've seen many things happen outside of bars. Puking, peeing, people passing out.
2: Oh, yeah, they're disgusting.
1: Yeah. And, okay, so you tell me, what's the craziest thing you've seen at your job? I need to hear these stories. Hit me up in the app.
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0: 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And good luck, and keep listening. We'll have another one for you right at 1. Right now, we're going to get into Happy Hour, though, with a throwback from Carly Rae Jepsen.

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2: 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So let me ask you this, Brian. What's something you should know about your partner before you get married?
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2: 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You said you're on your way home to change your clothes. I get it, though. Like, sometimes the outfit doesn't feel right. Because you never know. You

have a code for you right now. So open up our app. It's 198. That's 198. One more time, your code this hour is 198. Good luck. Keep listening. We'll have another code for you right at 2 o'clock.

0: 94.5 PST. We're talking about weird things we've seen at work. Katie, what's something weird you've seen on the job?
1: I mean, I work for this forestry department, so we see weird stuff all the time.
0: Ooh, Bigfoot? Just kidding. What do you see?
1: I don't know. It's an amazing number of people that are on their phone and driving and not paying attention to what is going on around them. You want them to slow down, and they're on their phone, and they're going 10 miles an hour over the speed limit. You have to almost throw something at them to get their attention.
0: Wait, are you usually standing on the side of the road about to get hit by these people, or...?
1: Sometimes.
0: Okay.
1: Yeah, and we have everything coned off. We have signs up.
0: Mm-hmm.
1: People just don't pay attention.
0: No, the cones are actually there for target practice.
1: Yeah, basically.

0: by these people, or?
1: Sometimes.
0: Okay.
1: Yeah, and we have everything coned off. We have signs up.
0: Mm-hmm.
1: People just don't pay attention.
0: No, the cones are actually there for target practice.
1: Yeah, basically.

0: details and play to win cash. 25 grand in your hand.
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0: 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One more time, 399. 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We'll have another code for you right at 3 o'clock. Good luck.

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1: What are some things we should not be wasting our time worrying about in 2026? We don't need to stress about these things. I have a list for you. Give me 10 minutes. I'll tell you. Hold on. 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
1: There are some things that we should not be worrying about in 2026 because it is actually destroying our peace. I have a list. The length of a friendship instead of the quality of that friendship. Just because you've known someone for 7, 8, 9 years doesn't mean you still need to be friends with them. You might have outgrown each other. Maybe they're not being very friendly. Maybe they're not supporting you. Maybe every single time you walk away from some sort of interaction with them, you feel icky and you can't put your finger on it. Just don't even do it anymore. Another thing we should not be worrying about is explaining ourselves when we decline an invitation. We don't need to give them a whole backstory or explain why we can't be there. Just say, no, I can't. But have fun. Thanks for the invite. It's really that simple. It's not that serious. One other thing we should not be worrying about in 2026 is what someone meant by their text or email or comment. We don't need to keep trying to read between the lines. If you want to know what they meant by that text, ask them directly. What did you mean by that? Exactly. Life is too short to deal with snide comments or read between the lines or try to figure out why someone's being like snarky to you. Just ask. Anyway, what do you think are some things we should not be worrying about in 2026? Hit me up in the app. I'm curious.
2: 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Picture this, a kitchen.

0: right here.
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1: 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Am I wrong? 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

0: Hey, it's Chris Rollins. 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So stop scrolling, stop thinking about it, and start seeing clearly. Right, Barry?
1: Right, Chris. 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
1: I'm going to exit stage left. 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My name's Andy. 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
1: What's going on, Matt Ryan Show, live across Jersey and PA. 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

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Not only are we getting a new Taylor song on Friday, Patient Zero, but we're getting an expanded edition of Showgirl. It's called The Encore. Cannot wait. Now trending Teddy Swims, Mr. Know-It-All.

0: Hey, it's Chris Joe in the morning show. Are couples in trouble if they don't go to bed at the same time?
1: Oh, geez, I guess we are. 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

0: from Cat's Eye, that is Animal. Hey, I'm Matt Ryan. So normally Ghosted, which is coming up in two songs, is about romantic relationships. But in this case, it's about somebody who was ghosted in a friendship. Shelly in Tin Falls, New Jersey. Tell us what's up.
1: Well, you know, I have a girlfriend named Lindsay. We've been, you know, friends for a long time, and she's getting married. Congrats on that. And so I thought I was going to get an invite to her wedding, and like, it's like next week, and I have not received any invitation. She won't return my calls. She's completely ghosted me, and I'm like, what's the deal? You know, I honestly have no idea, and so I don't know. I'm a little concerned.
0: Who wouldn't be? Let's get you some answers. We're gonna call Lindsay up in two songs.

0: 94.5 PST. It's the Matt Ryan Show live across Jersey and PA. Thanks so much for listening. It is time for Ghosted. We've got Shelley from Tinton Falls, New Jersey on the line. She was expecting a wedding invitation from a really close friend. Then, ghosted. Nothing. What's the story with Lindsay? Hopefully, we're going to find out. Shelley, hang on the line.
1: Hello?
0: Hi, I'm looking to talk to Lindsay, please.
1: This is. May I ask who's calling?
0: Hey, Lindsay, it's Matt from The Matt Ryan Show. How are you?
1: Good. How are you?
0: So we're okay, but your friend Shelley is not. She reached out to us to be a part of our feature called Ghosted when we find out why people have disappeared in their life.
1: Okay.
0: And actually, Shelley's on the phone with us right now.
1: You know, why am I not surprised? This woman makes it all about her every single time. So I am not surprised that she called you to get on my very last nerve. This is insane.
0: Wait, so what do you mean by she always makes this about herself? Shelley, is this true?
2: No, it's not always about me. Come on, Lindsay.
1: Oh, my God.
2: Hi. At least it's good to hear your voice. I mean, it's just like totally. I've been calling you. I've been texting you. It's like, what is up? Like, why are you not getting back to me? I thought I was coming to your wedding. We've been friends for years. What is going on?
1: Okay, and didn't expect to be on the radio, but you know, you're thinking a lot of things. You thought you were my friend. You thought you were coming to the wedding. Well, guess what? I thought you were coming to my bachelorette party. And you made up a whole lie about how you couldn't come because you had a family engagement, but you dumb idiot. Everybody saw on Instagram that you went to Rachel's bachelorette party, which was the same weekend as mine. So don't come at me like we're good friends and you thought this and you thought that because you were my ride or die girl. And I thought for sure when I gave you 4 months notice, four freaking

0: month's notice that you'd be coming to my bachelorette party, that you would be there. And, oh, family this, family that. You went to Rachel's bachelorette party instead. Now, I don't even want to fight with you on this, whatever this is right now, because I have better things to do than that. But how dare you call me and put me on blast when you're not even a good friend? Do I really want you at my wedding? No, because I don't even feel like after all these years, I can trust you. You lied to me. What the hell?
1: Shelly, what's going on with this?
2: Unfortunately, yes, it's all true. And that's...
0: All right, so you admit it, you lied. I don't have time for this. Get on with your life. I gotta go.
2: Okay.
1: Shelly, you gotta be careful what you wish for.
2: Yeah. Yeah, exactly.
1: Gotta be honest, you made a lot of good points.
2: Yeah. And it's like, oh, man, shouldn't have called.
1: Yeah, good luck with everything. Kind of an odd place to segue here, but coming up in just a few minutes, your chance to win 25 grand in your hand just after 4 on The Matt Ryan Show.
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This hour's code is 340. Again, 340. Another code, another chance to win 25 grand in your hand. Happening in less than an hour, just after 5. Now the latest from Olivia Rodrigo. This is Stupid Song. New York City.

you've got Matt Ryan. If you've never heard of Jersey Freeze, it's an iconic ice cream shop. They do other food, too, at the Jersey Shore. Well, they're expanding and opening up a brand new spot in Hamilton Township. This is going to be big. 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

0: 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What's going on? This is the Matt Ryan Show. Really appreciate you listening. And while we wait for another opportunity to score 25 grand in your hand, we're going to try to identify who this secret celebrity is. Real short clip, but it is somebody that pretty much everyone knows. Listen carefully.
1: I mean, she made me chicken and dumplings.
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0: Any ideas? 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
2: Kevin Hart?
0: Not Kevin Hart.
2: Oh, darn it. Okay.
0: It's actually a woman.
2: That's a woman. Oh, my bad.
0: It's all good. It happens sometimes. Thanks a lot for playing along. Who do you think today's secret celebrity is?
3: Hi, is it Leslie Jones?
1: I mean, she made me chicken and dumplings.
0: No, thanks for the call, though. Not Leslie Jones. Clue number one, she's an actress and a musician.
1: I mean, she made me chicken and dumplings.
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2: Hi, is it Queen Latifah?
0: It is Queen Latifah. I love how proud of yourself you are. That's awesome. What's your name?
2: My name is Debonique.
0: And where are you calling from?
2: Trenton.
0: Yeah, that was Queen Latifah on Fallon talking about her experience with Dolly Parton.
1: It was like unbelievable to work with Dolly Parton.
3: What was she like for you? Do you have a story?
1: She was so cool.
3: She's fun.
1: She's as cool as you actually think she is, as she looked. I mean, she made me chicken and dumplings. Like,
3: did she really?
1: She made me chicken and dumplings. She was cool. My dad, my family, they all clicked it up. And she would make these fudge things and bring them to work. I was like, how do you work 12 hours?
3: Yes.
1: And then go home and make chicken and dumplings.
2: Oh, I would have loved some chicken and dumplings from Dolly Parton or Queen Latifah.
0: Exactly, right? All right, so we're going to head to the radio station vending machine and get you a snack. We've got letters A through J and 0 through 9 to choose from. Get me that combo and let's see what you get.
2: Let's go D4.
0: D4. Okay. Nice pull. I like this for you. Peanut M&M's.
4: Oh, that was my favorite.
0: I knew it. That's awesome. And we're hopefully going to make you very rich, too, with some New Jersey Lottery scratch-off tickets.
2: Yes, thank you.
0: Congratulations. Another secret celebrity tomorrow at 425 on The Matt Ryan Show. 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

0: 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Next.
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4: We've got traffic light issues in New Hope. They're not working correctly. Lower York Road, northbound, southbound at Rabbit Run Drive. You are urged to use caution in and around that area. In Cinnamon Sin, we've got a closure due to construction. Fork Landing Road, northbound, southbound between 73 and Linola Road. Outside of that, looking good on the majors. Jersey Turnpike, PA Turnpike, 1 North, 1 South. No major delays. I'm Doug B. with your PST Nation traffic update.
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PST. I'm Matt Ryan, and Hamilton Township has set the date for the annual Oktoberfest. 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

0: 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Are couples in trouble if they don't go to bed at the same time?
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longest running number one song in like the history of songs. Ella Langley on the Matt Ryan Show. We are minutes away from our nearly impossible question, getting you in to see Teddy Swims live next month in Philly. 94.5.

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2: 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He's going to be in Philly Xfinity Mobile Arena October 10th. Teddy sings Lose Control, Mr. Know-It-All. I've seen him live. Excellent show. You're going to like it a lot. I just need the answer to this question. Sales of this have increased almost 40% in the last year alone. What is it? Sales of this have increased almost 40% in the last year alone. What are we talking about? Call 609-243-9778.
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8: We've got traffic light issues in New Hope. They're not working correctly. Lower York Road, northbound, southbound at Rabbit Run Drive. You are urged to use caution in and around that area. In Cinnamon Sin, we've got a closure due to construction. Fork Landing Road, northbound, southbound between 73 and Linola Road. Outside of that, looking good on the majors. Jersey Turnpike, PA Turnpike, 1 North, 1 South. No major delays. I'm Doug B with your PST Nation traffic update.
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10: 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Sales of this have increased almost 40% in the past year alone. If you have the answer, you could be seeing Teddy Swims live in Philly. 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
1: Hi, is it like insulated cups and stuff like Stanley's and Awala's?
0: Yeah, they're everywhere, but not the answer I'm looking for this time. Thanks so much. NIQ.
2: Is it gas?
0: Gas is up there, but it's not gasoline. Thanks. Hi, NIQ.
3: Hi, is the answer squishies?
0: Not squishies. Maybe they're up like 40 billion percent. Thanks so much for that guess. Hi, NIQ.
4: Hi, is it weight loss drugs?
0: These are some of the, honestly, these are some of the best guesses we've ever gotten. Thank you so much. Not what I'm looking for. NIQ.
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6: Hi, I'm going to guess bread flour because everybody's into making sourdough right now.
0: You are right. Not what I'm looking for. Sales of this have increased almost 40% in the last year. Hint number one, it's a kind of flavored snack. What is the flavor to see Teddy Swims? Call 609-243-9778.

0: PTSD. NIQ sales of this have increased almost 40% in the past year alone. And so far, we've told you it's a kind of flavored snack. What are we talking about? 94.5 PST.
1: Hi, is it pickled flavored snacks?
0: It is.
1: Oh my gosh, are you kidding me?
0: I am not kidding you.
1: That is so crazy.
0: What's your name?
1: It's Katie from Neptune.
0: We are like pickle obsessed people right now.
1: Oh my gosh, my sister is obsessed with pickles, so that's why that was my guess.
0: What's the oddest pickled flavor thing that she's into?
1: Probably the chips, which puzzles me.
0: At least that's not what I saw the other night. Liquid filled gummy pickles. Not happening.
1: Yeah, I agree.
0: So there's this Teddy Swim show in Philly at Xfinity Mobile Arena October 10th, and you've got tickets for it.
1: Oh my goodness, thank you so much.
0: You're welcome. Enjoy. 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

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If you've never heard of Jersey Freeze, it's an iconic ice cream shop. 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
1: We're dealing with an accident, 295 northbound, just north of exit 40. The shoulder is blocked and you are going to be jammed up from the 36B. Outside of that, we have reports of an accident, 309 northbound, southbound at West Pumping Station Road in Quakertown. You'll see some slowdowns there. The good news, though, you're looking good on the Jersey Turnpike eastbound, westbound. No major delays on the Pennsylvania Turnpike right now. One north, one south, looking good there. I'm Doug B. with your PST Nation traffic update.
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I'm Matt Ryan, and Hamilton Township has set the date for the annual Oktoberfest. 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
5: We're dealing with an accident, 295 northbound, just north of exit 40. The shoulder's blocked and you are going to be jammed up from the 36B. Outside of that, we have reports of an accident, 309 northbound, southbound at West Pumping Station Road in Quakertown. You'll see some slowdowns there. The good news, though, you're looking good on the Jersey Turnpike eastbound, westbound. No major delays on the Pennsylvania Turnpike right now. One north, one south, looking good there. I'm Doug B. with your PST Nation traffic update.
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1: 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This one is the biggest weird trend that I'm seeing right now.
2: All right.
1: Have you heard of quiet cutting?
2: What are you cutting?
1: Exactly. Your people hair? Out of your life, especially if they work with you. Apparently, it's when you decide that you're going to like shift your role in a relationship instead of just letting it go. So like, say you work with somebody who makes fish in the microwave. Maybe you're just not nice to them anymore. And that's where you quietly cut them out of your life. But you know you're going to see them at the office. You still have to be friends.
2: I'm confused. I'm quietly cutting this memory out of my head.

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0: Lauren Snap, Donna Meacham. We are better than our biggest failures. Remember that statement tonight. What is something that you have failed at recently? 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
1: Wow. I mean, I'm failing at life.
0: We've all been there.
2: Join the Pop Crush crew. 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
1: 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I mean, I'm failing at life.
0: We've all been there.
2: 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Maybe you're a content creator, influencer, comedian. Or maybe you're just the funniest person everyone knows.
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1: Headed to Indiana, the home of the big dookie tonight, what? Where a 74-year-old woman was caught dropping dookies outside of her neighbor's house right next to his air conditioning unit. Now, you think that this might just happen once, right? Like, okay, you know what? You couldn't find a bathroom, couldn't make it. It's okay. No, this guy actually caught this woman multiple times taking a poop right next to his AC unit.
2: Awful, because the smell was then wafting in. But yeah, she's 74. Why isn't she wearing Depends? Like, woman,

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2: They say the holy water's watered down, and this town's lost its faith. Our colors will fade.

0: Hi, Meacham. It is a confession time for me. All right, we were just talking about the dookie dropper, and I have to say that I've also peed in public multiple times, and my nickname is Papa Squat Princess, so I'm not proud of it, but it's true.
1: Yeah, no, I almost got arrested one time for peeing, so I have stopped I almost got arrested, and so I was like, you know what, officer, I'm so sorry, I will never do it again, and he was like, well, you better not, and I was like, okay, actually, I will not, because I'm not going to jail for this.
0: You're like, I am, though, midstream, sir, so can I finish?
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Leave us a voicemail. Let us know what you're up to, where you're listening, what you love about the show, what you need from us tonight. We're here for all of it. 78% of people say they are not picking up the phone, but I bet you are in the 22 percentile.